Roberta Carpenter, 95.5 WIFC with Sam Lake Mathers. Thanks so much for hanging tonight. Rihanna's on the way. New from Cat's Eye as well. Here's Lab with WIFC.

pumping you up tonight. That one's really growing on me. New from Cat's Eye Animal on 95.5 WIFC. And I believe I got the pickle juice and coffee taste out of my mouth, thank God. Here's Dominic Fike, baby.

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4: Tonight's Storm Track forecast for tonight. Clear, getting down to 56. Sun tomorrow, 78 Friday. More sun, 79 with Liam Payne and Quavo.

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7: Nice storm track forecast for tonight. Clear, getting down to 56 sun tomorrow. 78 Friday, more sun. 79 with AJR.

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6: Nights on track forecast for tonight. Clear getting down to 56 on tomorrow, 78, sun on Friday, 79 with Nikki, Yor, and Daisy.

0: Oh, man, with all that going on, Hip Pocket, I'm going to play with those guys. 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
5: The nice run track forecast for tonight, clear, getting down to 56 tomorrow, sun 78, sun on Friday 79 with MGK and Black Bear.

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0: Well, baby, I went down and got it for you.
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So I think I finally got the pickle juice and black coffee taste out of my mouth. That was my Mikey Likes It or No earlier tonight. Great for a April Fool's joke. Not good for a drink. Get the video now.

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I want to be her so bad. 95.5 WIFC. 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

Pizza That I Made You Love Me on 95.5 WIFC. That's Ariana Grande. This is Olivia Rodrigo. Drop Dead.

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Life moves fast in central Wisconsin, and the weather changes even faster. That's why you don't just get a forecast here. You get a plan. Plan your week with Chief Meteorologist Justin Lowe and Meteorologist Jackson Garlock. The 9 Storm Track Forecast. 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

0: So what a party animal. Yes, Kesha right here on WIFC. So it's 520, and how you doing? Callaway on the rise right here on Thursday morning, August 27th. We are just kind of blazing through the rest of August, getting it all finished up. And I already know that a lot of us are looking forward to some September events. That'll be coming up here. You know, Artrageous is always a big deal. And lots more in September, so get ready. But hey, here today, for me... It's recovery day because, wow, we just got at it last night. We really did. Concerts on the Square was happening last night. Got a chance to play with Hip Pocket, and that was a blast. And lots of people showed up. It was great. You brought your lawn chairs out, and, yeah, we just jammed. We got at it. And then after that, there was an after jam, yeah, with Local Heroes, the band Local Heroes. And so that all happened out in the street in downtown Wausau. So with all that going on, it's just, yeah, it's a good place to be. Going to make some coffee, do some radio, and recover.
1: Hey,
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1: WIFC, check it out right now. It is 5:36 with Callaway on the rise. Getting ready for Thursday. You know, that's our plan here today. Just take it one day at a time. But in the forecast, you cannot beat it here for the next couple of days. Yeah, it's going to be very nice. 78 for today and kind of the same picture for tomorrow. Sun 79 for tomorrow. They talk about a little bit of rain coming into the forecast Friday night going into Saturday, but not really too much. But you know, just really good weather. 56 so far, WI.

95.5 WIFC, about an hour away from the wake-up call. Always comes in handy, you know, waking up early, you know, you got to do your thing. But, hey, we're here to help you. A little trivia, we're going to do that to kind of wake your brain up a little bit too, okay? Yeah, that's coming up at 6:45 at WIFC.

0: Oh, man, had such a great time last night doing concerts on the square and the after jam, all that happening. So what a musical night. Weather cooperated. I was really surprised because, you know, we were talking about little rain showers coming through, but it was nothing that was going to rain us out, and it did not. So today and tomorrow, really nice days. Looks like there's not much of anything in the forecast as far as rain and all that if you want to get some things done. Yeah, today, sunny, 78. Tomorrow, it's going to be sun and 79. And then going into the weekend, it looks like there's a small chance of getting rain on Friday night. And Saturday, they're talking about a chance of scattered showers and isolated storms if you got stuff going on. So, I mean, yeah, it's just not looking too bad at all. 548 now.
1: Cookouts, commutes, construction season. Life moves fast in central Wisconsin, and the weather changes even faster. That's why you don't just get a forecast here. You get a plan. Plan your week with Chief Meteorologist Justin Lowe and meteorologist Jackson Garlock. The 9 Storm Track Forecast. 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

0: 95.5 WIFC, so 6:13 now on Thursday morning. It's Callaway on the Rise, a recovery day for me, because, man, we had music like you wouldn't believe last night. Couple of shows in a row. And so, yeah, coffee, thank you. Appreciate you. but today, hey, just wanted to give you a little heads up. We're stockpiling some people that can play $1,000 Minute. $1,000 Minute, that's a great contest where you, I ask 10 trivia questions. You get them right, you win $1,000. But I need to know that you want to play. And, you know, now we're getting back into school and all that kind of stuff. So moms, dads, you're going to be having, you know, a van full of kids, taking them off to school and all that. That's a great time to play. It really is. Teachers, yeah, we would love to hear from you. Everybody, yeah, make it a quest to play the $1,000 Minute. 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

Got to keep an eye on our celebrities. I've got a story for you coming up next. Hang on. It is 622 now, 95.5 WIFC.

0: So it was so cool last night. Yeah, there was a old clip that came up on Facebook, and it was Justin Timberlake and Timbaland together. And, yeah, did a little choreography and did that song the whole bit on David Letterman's show. Yeah, back in the day. Wow. 626 now. It's Callaway on the Rise. You know, great things from last night. Concerts on the Square. Yeah, Hip Pocket playing last night. I got to play with that band. I just, I love them so much. Those musicians in that band, they're just so good and so tight. And so that got, 6 until 8 last night, playing concerts on the Square. And then it always seems like at 8 o'clock, you know, it's like, okay, do we go home or what do we do? And there's always a good reason to kind of hang out for a while for after parties. Yeah, and so the after jam that was happening last night with the band Local Heroes, yeah, it was just so much fun. Played in the street right out there in downtown Wausau. And so kept the music going until about 10 o'clock last night. So really good stuff, and so glad all of you showed up. Here's the thing, is a lot of people think that Concerts on the Square is all done, but there was a reschedule from early in the season. You remember that we kept having the goofiest weather, and the one time that they were going to have Dig Deep early in the season is when we were having tornado warning problems and all that, and that didn't work out. And it's like, you know what, let's just go ahead and reschedule that whole thing. So Dig Deep for another Concerts on the Square coming up next week.
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0: So there's a really good actor that died yesterday, and some people are going to know this guy, and a lot of people, I think, may not know this guy. You know, it's a generational thing, maybe. I'm not sure. But Tim Curry passed away. Tim Curry had been in the business for a long time, but the thing that put him on the map, and I bet he says this, too, you know, through his entire career. But Tim Curry, he was in the Rocky Horror Picture Show. And I remember when that movie came out that there were several things the audience had to do during the movie for the whole experience. And so you have to look up some of that stuff today. Rocky Horror Picture Show star Tim Curry died at the age of 80 years old. Tim's health was in, took a serious hit following a stroke back in 2012. But here he is, part of the big song from 1975, Anticipation. His character, he played the doctor. Yeah, he was Dr. Frankenfurter.
1: So, come up to the lab and see what's on the slab. I see you shiver with anticipation. But maybe the rain is really to blame. So I'll remove the cause. But not the symptom.
0: Ah. Tim Curry was so good. He was amazing. But here we go. Okay, you had Dolly Parton passing away. Now Tim Curry. And they both were 80 years old. So let's see how things go here. It's kind of a weird thing to kind of keep up on, right? You know, here's another story that you're going to have to deal with one time or another. Somebody's going to start doing this. Is ChatGPT is now able to send texts to you. There, no kidding. There is an Apple Messages plugin, okay, and it allows people to connect with their text with a chatbot, and it organizes and analyzes your messages, and you can text ChatGPT and tell them how you want to text your friends. So naturally, there's privacy concerns, all that sort of thing. But yeah, this is a thing where ChatGPT could kind of take care of all that. And would you want it to? That's what I keep wondering. Are there people going, yeah, I'm way too busy, so there's no way that I want to deal with my messages anymore. I'll let ChatGPT do that for me. And one other quick note for tomorrow night. Remember, there's one more. It's a preseason game. It's going to be the Packers and Cardinals at Lambeau. And so that's going to be fun. A lot of people will be making the trek over to Green Bay to have a short sleeve weather kind of game experience. Yeah, Green Bay is going to be playing one more preseason game tomorrow night.
7: I think you'll enjoy the weather for today. Sunny to partly cloudy skies with a high of 78. Tonight, a cool night with clear skies down to 50. Tomorrow, mostly sunny, high 79. That's the WIFC forecast. I'm 9 News meteorologist Justin Lowe.
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Wake up call going to be coming up soon. Yeah, just in like minutes, I would say. Yeah. And yeah, we'll wake up a little bit with some trivia. That's the thing to do. Sure. 640 now at WIFC.

0: wedding DJs, you know, you got to play that song, of course. Yeah, Ed Sheeran. Perfect on WIFC. 6:44 here on Thursday, and doing the wake-up call, our question yesterday, 59% of moms say that they've told their children this.
1: I think it's if you brush your eyes and you stay like that.
0: Yeah, that's it.
1: No.
0: You landed on it, yeah. I remember. In fact, I think my mom said that back in the day, because I did that a lot. Yeah, did you?
1: So did I. Yep, all the time.
0: Oh, my God. You cross your eyes, and then she's all over your case. Don't cross your eyes.
1: Yep.
0: What's your name?
1: Kenny.
0: Hey, way to go. That's it. You got it. Don't cross your eyes. Thanks, Mom. Oh, yeah. Way to go, Mom. Hey, and today, new question for you on the wake-up call. 61% of women have eaten this while pregnant. What is the answer? 842-WIFC. That's 842-WIFC. 61% of women have eaten this while they're pregnant.

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1: Dill pickles and whipped cream.
0: Which, you know what? That'll get you through the day. That's not the right answer, but thank you.
1: Yep.
0: Oh, funny. WIFC. Hi. Well.
2: Good morning. Would it be sardines?
0: It's not sardines, but yeah, man, if you're sitting down for a plate of those, may have to back off. You got it. Come on. Thank you.
2: Have a great day.
0: All right. Keep trying. 842-WIFC. 61% of women have eaten this while pregnant. Let's see if we can get the right answer. WIFC.

0: Exactly.
1: So here it is, 652 WIFC. Hey, quick thing for you to Google. And it's, Google Dolly Parton. Yeah, just do that. Google Dolly Parton and see what comes up on the screen. It's not anything weird, dirty, strange, anything like that. In fact, I found it heartwarming when I actually, went ahead and I Googled Dolly Parton. I just put that in, enter, on Google. And so, you see something come up on the screen, and it's very beautiful. It's awesome. It is 6:52 now. Check this out. The wake-up call. 61% of women have eaten this while pregnant.
2: Hi. Could it be pickles? Is it pickles?
1: It's not pickles. Boy, a lot of people think it's pickles this morning. It's not that. what's weird about pickles is that is my go-to whenever I'm playing these long gigs. Last night, I had the great opportunity to play in two acts. Yeah, it was two shows, concerts on the square with Hip Pocket, and then the after show that was happening right there in downtown Wausau. And it was with Local Heroes, the great band Local Heroes. So with all that going on, pickles and then pickle juice is the go-to. Yeah, if you're going to be like, working it, and standing and, working pretty hard, when you're doing that for a while, then you need pickles and you need pickle juice, that's for sure. Well, we're not getting the right answer today, but tomorrow is Fri-yay, and we could definitely use a right answer. So 6:45 is when we normally dive into the wake-up call question. It's 61% of women have eaten this while pregnant. Tomorrow.
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10: I think you'll enjoy the weather for today. Sunny to partly cloudy skies with a high of 78. Tonight, a cool night with clear skies down to 50. Tomorrow, mostly sunny, high 79. That's the WIFC forecast. I'm 9 News meteorologist Justin Lowe.
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Man, I've been loving the pictures here, you know, on Facebook, Instagram here, the kids getting ready to go back to school. So parents, you got to do the same, right? You got to get your schedule the right way. 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

0: 95 WIFC Thursday, getting ready for the weekend. Cannot wait for that. 7:25 now, but you know, before the weekend ever rolls in, Wednesdays are always a big deal because of concerts on the square. And so last night, man, we just got at it. We really did. And I had been anticipating this for a long time, is trying to figure out how to be a one-man roadie for lots of percussion gear, because I try and play percussion with a lot of these bands. And it's just a blast. It's really a fun thing to do. So Hip Pocket, yeah, they were the band last night for Concerts on the Square, and it was great. A great tight band. They sound fantastic. Got a great horn section, all that. And so playing with those guys 6 until 8 last night, that was great. And a lot of you showed up. It was a full 400 block, and we appreciate the support. And then it just kept going. Then there was an after party with a lot of great players. Tyler Voigt, his band Local Heroes, it turns into a lot of different people, you know, whenever they're getting together. And so Local Heroes played last night downtown Wausau, and we just kept it going from 8 until like 10 o'clock last night. So good stuff. So, wow, thank you. By the way, a lot of people were wondering, oh, is that it for Concerts on the Square now? Well, they did a reschedule of the great band Dig Deep. And if you haven't seen those guys before, you really owe it to yourself to see Dig Deep. They're going to be playing next week, and then that will be the last Concerts on the Square.
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4: So you ever hear where, you know, with the one artist, if they just had one hit, that might hold them for their whole career? Well, it's true sometimes of actors as well, because Tim Curry passed away yesterday at age 80, and Tim Curry had a lot of roles. He actually did lots of you know, movies and TV shows, lots of series, lots of things like that. But the one he's going to be known for forever is the Rocky Horror Picture Show. Tim Curry as Dr. Frankenfurter.
7: So, come up to the lab and see what's on the slab. I see you shiver with anticipation. But maybe the rain is really to blame. So I'll remove the cause, but not the symptom.
4: So how about that? Yeah, Tim Curry passing away at age 80. And now, you know, we've got this week where Dolly Parton had passed away earlier in the week. And so now Tim Curry. So there, you've got that. There's another story that came up that was about ChatGPT and how it gets used. And one of the ways they're talking about is having it just take care of your messages for you.
8: ChatGPT has now launched Apple Messages integration on Mac, allowing it to access your entire message history and send text messages on your behalf. Essentially, this new feature launched by OpenAI will allow the chatbot to conduct actions within Apple Messages app. ChatGPT will be able to read your messages, will be able to write your messages, will be able to actually hit send on your messages.
4: So would you want to do that? I mean, are you that busy you're not going to deal with messages anymore? Okay, I wonder how many people are kind of going, yeah, this is for me. Because for me, absolutely no. I want to be the guy that actually does the messages. I don't want anything, I would say anybody, but I don't want anything handling messages except for me. That's my take. Hey, and for Packer fans, I want to let you know that, boy, it's going to be football central. I know that a lot of high school, junior high football happens tonight and tomorrow, but then also the Packers have one more preseason game to play. It's against the Cardinals, and it's happening tomorrow night at Lambeau. 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
9: I think you'll enjoy the weather for today. Sunny to partly cloudy skies with a high of 78. Tonight, a cool night with clear skies down to 50. Tomorrow, mostly sunny, high 79. That's the WIFC forecast. I'm 9 News meteorologist Justin Lowe.
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0: 95.5 WIFC, so 744 with Callaway on the rise. So you're going to be doing any visiting coming up here? You know, where you're going to be going to somebody else's house, maybe on vacation, you know, or for a visit or something like that. Well, when you do that, are you on your best behavior? Or do you poke around and secretly judge everything? Maybe, I don't know, maybe a little bit of both. But, you know, according to a manners expert, someone who, when they say make yourself at home, they don't really mean that. According to HuffPost, there's some rude things. They made a list of the rudest things that you can do if you're going to be going over to somebody else's house. One of them is touching and moving things. Like, I can't imagine doing that, but touching and moving things around. Number two is expecting a tour, like you want to see the house, but maybe the people who are, you know, the hosts that night, they don't want to give you a tour. But some people are getting a little demanding when it comes to, oh, I need to see the whole house. Overstaying your welcome. You know, if you look around and you see everybody yawning, it's time to go. It is, yeah. Hiding a mess. Like, you know, if you accidentally spill a drink on their carpet is a no-no. Don't do that. Snooping? Don't do that. Snooping is bad. Yeah. Bringing an uninvited plus one. Yeah, not recommended. Waiting to share your dietary restrictions until you sit down to eat. You know, tell them ahead of time. You know, make it easy on them, please. Feeding the dog without asking them. Yeah, that's a good idea. Because some dogs, you know, I mean, there's certain things they'll eat and they'll explode. You don't want that. Right, yeah. Another one is disrespecting the shoe rules. Because, you know, there's a lot of people who they go, hey, when you walk in the house, shoes go off. Okay, respect that. It's their house, right? And then showing up empty-handed. So I would say, you know, if you're going to be going over to somebody's house, bring something, whether they say to or not. I mean, that's just kind of a goodwill gesture. And then what are the things that you absolutely do when you go to somebody's house? And what are the things that you absolutely never do?
1: Stand by. Callaway on the rise. The tradition continues only on 95.5 WIFC. More next.
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1: Jody is here from the Tanning Studio Wellness on how much time it takes to see the benefits of red light therapy.
2: Our session time is 15 minutes, and we suggest that anywhere from 2 to 4 times a week. From there, too low of a dose, and you don't have enough stimulation.
1: Right.
2: So if you don't come in your 2 or 3 times a week and you only come in once, you're not going to be feeling the benefits.
1: Yeah, but 15 minutes. Yeah, hello.
2: Right. Everyone has 15 minutes.
1: Yeah,
3: absolutely.
1: Hello.
2: For instance, we had someone come in that had just gone through chemotherapy and radiation a few months back and had lost their hair.
1: Mm.
2: They came in because they wanted their hair to grow back.
3: Mm-hmm.
1: There it is.
2: So perfect. 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Someone else might be coming in because they've just had a surgery and they're just trying to get rid of that inflammation for a time period.
1: Okay.
2: To get back to norm. Or others of us have built it right into our wellness routine.
3: Mm-hmm.
1: Wow, that's amazing.
3: I know. There's so many benefits that I'm hearing about that I would have never known.
2: You can stop in at any of our 3 locations in Rib Mountain, Weston, or Plover.
1: Yeah.
2: Check us out online. Or stop in. We'd love to see you.
1: Yeah.
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0: So in the world of pop culture this morning, you know, we were mentioning about Tim Curry. Tim Curry, the actor who was in Rocky Horror Picture Show, he passed away yesterday at age 80. And I saw some recent interviews. He'd had a stroke back in 2012, and it really compromised his health. And so, died yesterday at age 80, Tim Curry. You know, did you know? So Tim Curry, it was in Rocky Horror Picture Show. He also, he was Pennywise in the 1990 version of It. And so here's a little bit of that. Yeah.
1: Hi, Georgie. Aren't you going to say hello? Don't you want a balloon?
2: Supposed to take stuff from strangers.
1: I, Georgie, am Pennywise, the dancing clown.
0: Yeah, so he was scary, but he really got into these characters because he was awesome in Rocky Horror Picture Show, and then as Pennywise, and so many other things. They were talking about a list of older celebrities that must be protected at all costs, including people like, well, Julie Andrews, you know, in The Sound of Music. Remember that? Yeah, Morgan Freeman, who'd been in a ton of movies. Dick Van Dyke, Mel Brooks. So, you know, keep your fingers crossed on that. You know, one person that I'm sort of rooting for, want him to make it and want him to keep going, is Phil Collins, the great drummer, singer, songwriter, Phil Collins. Yeah, because Phil Collins is at a point now where he's got 24-hour care at his house. So, his health has been better back in the day, right? So another one here this week, a lot of people have been talking about Dolly Parton passing away. And Dolly Parton, they had some of these, I wouldn't call them bloopers. I would just definitely call them Dollyisms, you know, because she was really funny. Besides being a great singer, I mean, she was just fabulous. And so one of the things that she did is she would have these one-liners ready to go, or little jokes, no matter what show she was on.
3: They were having a Dolly Parton look-alike contest, and it was mostly drag queens, mm-hmm. guys down there. It was, and so I went in, and I got in line with everybody else, but somebody else won.
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10: I think you'll enjoy the weather for today. Sunny to partly cloudy skies with a high of 78. Tonight, a cool night with clear skies down to 50. Tomorrow, mostly sunny, high 79. That's the WIFC forecast. I'm 9 News meteorologist Justin Lowe.
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1: Turn it all the way up. 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
1: So that band, The Beaches, they're no strangers to great festivals like Coachella, all that. So if you ever get a chance to see them, The Beaches, that would be a good show. 806 now, WIFC.

0: feel like we just went to Camp Randall. You? Oh, yeah. Pitbull Little John right here at WIFC. It is 8:09 and early risers, about 6:45, you know, we dive into the wake-up call. Our question, 61% of women have eaten this while pregnant.
1: Dill pickles and whipped cream.
0: Which, you know what? That'll get you through the day. That's not the right answer, but thank you.
1: Yep.
0: Oh, funny. WIFC. Hi. Well.
2: Good morning. Would it be sardines?
0: It's not sardines, but yeah, man, if you're sitting down for a plate of those, may have to back off. You gotta. Come on. Thank you.
2: Have a great day.
3: Hi. Could it be pickles? Is it pickles?
0: It's not pickles. Boy, a lot of people think it's pickles this morning. It's not that. Yeah, not getting the right answer today. But we're going to try again tomorrow. And tomorrow, remember, is Friday. So it'd be nice to get a winner. 6:45 tomorrow morning, we'll dive into the wake-up call. 61% of women have eaten this while pregnant. Tomorrow.
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14: Yeah, you know what? I found it just because. A woman on Instagram is going viral for sharing a mom's group chat where one mother is asking the other kindergarten mothers to stop packing Oreos because her daughter doesn't get them in her lunch. And you know what's happening? The kids have gotten into the age-old thing for lunches, trading. Like, hey, you got that, I want to get this, right? And so I have a feeling that this person, who they don't want their daughter to have Oreos for whatever reason, just because, I guess, you know, is that that daughter, she is doing some trading. Yeah, so during lunch, get ready because, you know, that builds character, yeah. But also, I mean, come on, who doesn't love Oreos? Come on.
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Oh, good to have a recovery day. Going well. Coffee is settling in. Recovery day from last night and all the music. Oh, but it was just so good. Concerts on the square last night with Hip Pocket and the after party with a local

0: 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So, yeah, they did a reschedule. 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

Boy, talk about a star that is rising like crazy. That would have to be Olivia Dean. There's a bunch of awards that came up, you know, like Grammy-type awards. Lots of them over in England. And now, how about some new music from Olivia Dean? A couple of minutes. 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

Harmony all day, right? Yeah, 95.5 WIFC. Hope you are going to be going to Lambeau tomorrow. It's the last preseason game, and one of those games where you don't really have to wear a ton of clothes. Short sleeve weather for tomorrow night at Lambeau. WIFC.

0: got an amazing clip to play for you this morning here. We had been hearing yesterday about Tim Curry passing away. Tim Curry, the actor who was the doctor in that great Rocky Horror Picture Show. That was kind of an iconic, some say, you know, it was like a underground kind of film, but boy, did it work. It really did. So many people went to go see it, and the audience, when they were seeing it in a theater, there were certain things, and they're a list, actually, of things that the audience had to do in order to get the full experience of Rocky Horror Picture Show. Tim Curry. Today's a great day. Oh, yeah. He's right here. And here's one of his lines when he was the doctor.
1: So, come up to the lab and see what's on the slab. I see you shiver with anticipation. But maybe the rain is really to blame. So I'll remove the cause, but not the symptom.
0: Oh. Man, what a movie. Yeah, wow. It is 918 WIFC.

I got drive, I don't need a car. Money really all that we fiending for. I'm doing things they ain't seen before. Bands ain't dumb, but extreme is sore. I'm a demon lord. Fall off what? I ain't seen the horse. Called your bluff, better cite the source. Fame ain't something that I need no

0: So you know the key to retail is working ahead. It seems like you'll walk into stores nowadays and you're kind of going, what month is it? It's August, right? And we're already seeing Halloween decorations. What the? Oh, boy. Well, I'll tell you, another place that's working ahead is definitely Universal Studios. That's right. They unveiled the Ozzy Osbourne Prince of Darkness Haunted House.
1: Let the madness begin!
0: Ha!
2: Bow before Ozzy Osbourne, the Prince of Darkness. One nightmare of many, only at Universal Halloween Horror Nights.
0: Ooh, how about that? Well, yeah, it's going to begin in Orlando at the Orlando Resort. It's starting up on Friday in Hollywood, California, September 3rd. And so the Ozzy Osbourne Prince of Darkness Haunted House. You know, if you're one of those people where you can't find one local, that's a good place to go. Why not? Yeah.
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3: It's your 9 storm track forecast on WIFC.
8: Starting out with sunny skies for today, then a few fair weather clouds will be popping up during the afternoon. Look for a high of 78. Tonight, clear and cool, down to 50. For your Friday, mostly sunny and pleasant, a high of 79. Saturday, partly or mostly cloudy, maybe a couple of passing showers, and a high of 79. I'm 9 News meteorologist Justin Lowe.

say, you know, for Dolly Parton, hearing about her passing away this week, boy, there's been too many stories coming out about her. And artists, the thing I appreciate is them coming out of the woodwork, whether they had maybe interaction where they recorded music together or just ran into each other. Joe Walsh, you know, from the Eagles, yeah, he had brought out a really cool quote that Dolly Parton had, and she had said, "Find out who you are and then do it on purpose." And so, what a great quote. I love that one. And something Google should this be proud of, I think. They did a great thing. Is if you just Googled Dolly Parton, yeah, go ahead and do that today. And then watch what happens on the screen. It's really cool. Yeah. 95.5 WIFC.

Dolly Parton was talking about Miley Cyrus as a little baby and said that she was just the happiest little thing. And it kind of worked out, turning into a superstar and all that. Yeah, somber right now. WIFC.

0: show was really great last school season. We were talking to moms, dads in the car, taking the kids to school and just having a good time with $1,000 Minute. Teachers, too. Yeah, they were all about it. Sometimes I would talk to teachers on the way to class and sometimes in the class. You know, it just kind of depended on the timing. Yeah, but $1,000 Minute, here's how it works.
1: Got a minute? It could win you $1,000.
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I know you're going to be hearing it again. We play some new music from Olivia Dean, and it is good. Her voice is just so smooth. 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
2: It's your 9 storm track forecast on WIFC.
3: Starting out with sunny skies for today, then a few fair weather clouds will be popping up during the afternoon. Look for a high of 78. Tonight, clear and cool, down to 50. For your Friday, mostly sunny and pleasant, a high of 79. Saturday, partly or mostly cloudy, maybe a couple of passing showers, and a high of 79. I'm 9 News meteorologist Justin Lowe.

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1: 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The 9 Storm Track Forecast. 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
0: It's your 9 storm track forecast on WIFC.
7: Starting out with sunny skies for today, then a few fair weather clouds will be popping up during the afternoon. Look for a high of 78. Tonight, clear and cool, down to 50. For your Friday, mostly sunny and pleasant, a high of 79. Saturday, partly or mostly cloudy, maybe a couple of passing showers, and a high of 79. I'm 9 News meteorologist Justin Lowe.

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1: This thing right here is letting all the ladies know what guys talk about. 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
5: It's your 9 storm track forecast on WIFC.
6: Starting out with sunny skies for today, then a few fair weather clouds will be popping up during the afternoon. Look for a high of 78. Tonight, clear and cool, down to 50. For your Friday, mostly sunny and pleasant, a high of 79. Saturday, partly or mostly cloudy, maybe a couple of passing showers, and a high of 79. I'm 9 News meteorologist Justin Lowe.

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WIFC, have your kids started school yet? My kids start school on Tuesday, and I think they're finally ready. Thank goodness. Alex Warren, Fever Dream.

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2: It's your 9 Storm Track forecast on WIFC.
3: Starting out with sunny skies for today, then a few fair weather clouds will be popping up during the afternoon. Look for a high of 78. Tonight, clear and cool, down to 50. For your Friday, mostly sunny and pleasant, a high of 79. Saturday, partly or mostly cloudy, maybe a couple of passing showers, and a high of 79. I'm 9 News meteorologist Justin Lowe.

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You can stay on top of what's going on. We've got contests there. Maybe we've got cool events that are coming up. You can find them there. Great blogs. 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There's entertainment news. 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

0: together. And coming up tomorrow morning, early risers, we're working on a question with the wake-up call. And we're going to do that at 6:45 to kind of wake you up a little bit. And then, hey, have you played the $1,000 minute? It's a great time to get at it. I know moms, dads, you're getting your kids back to school. A lot of times people play in the van when they're on the way to school. That's okay. And then teachers, you play. Yeah, so we're ready. 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
1: 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I don't understand.
2: 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Oh, so it starts for my son today, his first tackle football game as a seventh grader. I'm thinking I'm a little more nervous than he is. Somber, home wrecker, WIFC.

You know, if you ever needed an excuse without an excuse, today's a good day to leave work early. Just say, hey, I'm leaving. Because apparently it's National Just Because Day today. Thanks for coming to work today with WIFC.

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0: It's your 9 storm track forecast on WIFC.
9: Starting out with sunny skies for today, then a few fair weather clouds will be popping up during the afternoon. Look for a high of 78. Tonight, clear and cool, down to 50. For your Friday, mostly sunny and pleasant, a high of 79. Saturday, partly or mostly cloudy, maybe a couple of passing showers, and a high of 79. I'm 9 News meteorologist Justin Lowe.

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1: Craig Scott, Bell Key on WIFC coming up tomorrow. 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

0: It's new Olivia Dean called A Couple Minutes on WIFC. Wow, this week's been kind of a crazy losing some iconic people like Dolly Parton, Tim Curry passing away too this week. Now they got a list of older celebrities who must be protected at all costs. Which I didn't really realize some of these people were at this age. Jane Fonda, 88. Julie Andrews, she's 90. Carol Burnett's 93. Morgan Freeman, yeah, she's 89. Dick Van Dyke, too, is going to be 101 coming up in December.
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855-WIOC. 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

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Last night on the Concerts on the Square, Hip Pocket. I think guys jamming out last night on stage. Next week, one of the final ones coming up with Dig Deep next Wednesday night here in downtown Wausau with WIFC and Wausau Events.

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7: It's your 9 storm track forecast on WIFC.
8: Clear and cool outside tonight with a low down to 50, light and variable winds. On Friday, mostly sunny and pleasant, a high of 79 with southwest winds about 5 miles per hour. Friday night, increasing clouds, small chance of rain late, low 59. Saturday, high 76 with rain and thunder. I'm 9 Storm Track meteorologist Jackson Garlock.

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You hear about this? 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

Got trivia coming up this afternoon. Drive home after 5 with the Westside Market. Hang on for that for your chance to win. Here's Olivia Rodrigo's latest on WIFC.

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So Meta has agreed to restrict access to kids and teenagers on Facebook now, Instagram, Threads, and WhatsApp, which is huge. It's all that children and teenagers are talking about.

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2: Hey, how you doing? Another week back at Ace Hardware of Weston. It's Belkey on WIFC. It is our race to Ace. 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So stop by, get signed up this week. Talking to Jamie in the pet section, I love coming to the store. 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
1: It's your 9 storm track forecast on WIFC.
10: Clear and cool outside tonight with a low down to 50, light and variable winds. On Friday, mostly sunny and pleasant, a high of 79 with southwest winds about 5 miles per hour. Friday night, increasing clouds, small chance of rain late, low 59. Saturday, high 76 with rain and thunder. I'm 9 storm track meteorologist Jackson Garlock.

This is going to be one of the biggest broadcasts I think I've been a part of coming up tomorrow. They got the grand opening of Planet Fitness here in Wausau, right there on 17th Ave. Going to be out there tomorrow, 3 to 6. But this is the thing. It's their grand opening celebration where you get a chance to win a trip to Mexico. We're giving away a 65-inch television, iPads, and more tomorrow. Get out there and hang out with me tomorrow afternoon, 3 to 6, Planet Fitness in Wausau, for their grand opening with WIFC.

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1: 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The 9 Storm Track Forecast. 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

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And how about we do Westside Market Trivia? 22% of people say you'll never be invited back to their house if you do this. You get the correct answer. How about a $20 gift card for you to Westside Market and Tomahawk and Mall? Again, 22% of people say you'll never be invited back to their house if you do this. Shaboozy, here's Born to Die.

We'll get you home tonight with a West Side Market trivia. 22% of people say you'll never be invited back to their house if you do this. How about smoke? Yeah, that would do it, but not correct. Fart is another very popular.

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0: It's your 9 storm track forecast on WIFC.
6: Clear and cool outside tonight with a low down to 50, light and variable winds. On Friday, mostly sunny and pleasant, a high of 79 with southwest winds about 5 miles per hour. Friday night, increasing clouds, small chance of rain late, low 59. Saturday, high 76 with rain and thunder. I'm 9 storm track meteorologist Jackson Garlock.

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1: They say the holy water's watered down, and this town's lost its faith. Our colors will fade eventually, so if our time is running out, day after day, we'll make the mundane a masterpiece. Oh my, my, oh my, my love, I take one look at you, you're taking me out.

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5: Clear and cool outside tonight with a low down to 50, light and variable winds. On Friday, mostly sunny and pleasant, a high of 79 with southwest winds about 5 miles per hour. Friday night, increasing clouds, small chance of rain late, low 59. Saturday, high 76 with rain and thunder. On 9 storm track, meteorologist Jackson Garlock.

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